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0: Film.
1: The film.
0: Pharmacie.
1: Drug store.
0: Médicament.
1: Medicine.
0: Librairie.
1: Book store.
0: Livre.
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1: Church.
0: La prière.
1: Prayer.
0: Caille.
1: House.
0: Meb.
1: Furniture.
0: Présent, verbe aller.
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0: Mwen pral nan cinéma koulye ya.
1: I am going to the movies now.
0: Mwen pa pral nan cinéma koulye ya.
1: I am not going to the movies now.
0: Ou pral sou pak.
1: You are going to the park.
0: Ou pa pral sou pak.
1: You are not going to the park.
0: Li pral nan famasi.
1: He is going to the drug store.
0: Nou pral nan mache.
1: We are going to the market.
0: Nou pral l'école.
1: You are going to school.
0: Yo pral nan restaurant.
1: They are going to the restaurant.
0: Question ak réponse.
1: Questions and answers.
0: Ki kote ke ou pralé?
1: Where are you going?
0: Mwen pral nan librairie.
1: I am going to the book store.
0: Ki kote li pralé?
1: Where is she going?
0: Li pral la ville.
1: She is going to town.
0: Ki kote ke nou pralé?
1: Where are we going?
0: Nou pral l'hôpital.
1: We are going to the hospital.
0: Ki kote ke yo pralé?
1: Where are they going?
0: Yo pralé nan bibliothèque.
1: They are going to the library.
0: Est-ce que ou pral kay Marie?
1: Are you going to Mary's house?
0: Non. M'pa pral kay Marie.
1: No, I am not going to Mary's house.
0: M'pral travay.
1: I am going to work.
0: Passé verbe aller.
1: Past tense of the verb to go.
0: Mwen te al nan sinema yeswa.
1: I went to the movies last night.
0: Ou te al sou pak.
1: You went to the park.
0: Y te al nan restaurant.
1: He or she went to the restaurant.
0: Nou te al l'école.
1: We went to school.
0: Nou te al nan mache.
1: You went to the market.
0: Yo te al nan théâtre.
1: They went to the theater.
0: Question ak réponse.
1: Questions and answers.
0: Ki kote ke ou ta ale?
1: Where did you go?
0: Mwen te ale nan yon fèt.
1: I went to a party.
0: Ki kote ke se ou la te ale?
1: Where did your sister go?
0: Li te al wè papal.
1: She went to see her father.
0: Ki kote ti gason lan ak ti fi ou la ta ale?
1: Where did your son and your daughter go?
0: Yo te al l'église.
1: They went to church.
0: Futur verb aller.
1: Future tense of the verb to go.
0: Mwen pral nan cinéma aswaya.
1: I will go to the movies tonight.
0: Ou pral nan park.
1: You will go to the park.
0: Li pral l'école.
1: She will go to school.
0: Li pral nan pharmacie.
1: We will go to the drugstore.
0: Yo pral nan sik.
1: They will go to the circus.
2: Septième leçon. 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
3: Seventh lesson. 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
2: Ouvrir.
3: To open.
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2: Rire.
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2: Crier.
3: To cry.
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2: Sécher.
3: To dry.
2: Transportation. Occasion.
3: Means of transportation.
2: Autobus.
3: Bus.
2: Camion.
3: Truck.
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3: Car.
2: Camionnette.
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2: Bicyclette.
3: Bicycle.
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2: Locomotive.
3: Locomotive.
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3: Train.
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2: Ki kote estasyon train yi la, s'il vous plaît?
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2: M'pa konnen.
3: I don't know.
2: Eske tren sa aprete nan tout estasyon yo?
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2: Oui, tren sa aprete nan tout estasyon yo. Se yon tren lokal.
3: Yes, this train is going to stop at every station. 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
2: Non, tren sa pa prete nan tout estasyon yo. 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
3: No, this train is not going to stop at every station. 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
2: Eske otobis sa pral New York ou bien li pral Chicago?
3: Is this bus going to New York or to Chicago?
2: Otobis sa pral Chicago.
3: This bus is going to Chicago.
2: A ki le la prive Chicago?
3: At what time will it arrive in Chicago?
2: La prive Chicago a 3.
3: It will arrive in Chicago at 3:00.
2: Est-ce que vous pral travay nan machine ou bien nan train?
3: Are you going to work by car or by subway?
2: Mwen pral travay nan train.
3: I am going to work by subway.
2: Huitième leçon, manger.
3: Eighth lesson, food.
2: Pain.
3: Bread.
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2: Poivre.
3: Black pepper.
2: Légumes.
3: Vegetables.
2: Fruits.
3: Fruit.
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2: Vocabulaire.
3: Vocabulary.
2: Manger.
3: To eat.
2: Boire.
3: To drink.
2: Fumer.
3: To smoke.
2: Grand goût.
3: To be hungry.
2: Soif.
3: To be thirsty.
2: Collation.
3: Breakfast.
2: Souper.
3: supper.
2: Déjeuner.
3: Lunch.
2: Dîner.
3: Dinner.
2: Tabac.
3: Tobacco.
2: Alcool.
3: Alcohol.
2: Cigar.
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2: Cigarette.
3: Cigarette.
2: Glow.
3: Water.
2: Du feu.
3: Fire.
2: Du vin.
3: Wine.
2: Billet.
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2: Combien zorey ke nou genyen?
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2: Nou gen des orey.
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2: Combien mains que nous gagnons?
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2: Nous gagnons 2 mains.
0: We have 2 hands.
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2: Pauline pral lave tèt li.
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2: An pil fi utilize rouge a lèv.
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